I don't know what it means when a song goes platinum. I just know that's really good news, and it happened for one of Ryan Stevenson's songs. Suffice to say, it's been a good week. This I know on Spirit. Oh!

0: Brandon Lake, How Good God Is. On Spirit Radio, I'm Tim. It is Labor Day weekend, and you know what? There are certain jobs out there that are necessary, but they simply would not be for you. Like for me, not a great fisherman. Yeah, get a little bit seasick. So suffice it to say, deep sea fisherman, I would be out. An undertaker, I don't know how they do it. Obviously a necessary profession. Air traffic controller, like I need one source of audio at a time. Zero chance I could multitask on that level. And then dentist, doctor, I don't have steady enough hands, and, well, needles and blood. Need I say anything else?
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0: On the night you're falling all to pieces, you can bring your lonely heart to Jesus. What if I told you that I believe it?
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When it comes to the happiest nations, America's not doing very well. We came in 23rd. There is a nation that has now been number one 9 years in a row. They got to be doing something right. We'll talk about that shortly on Spirit.

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0: Worthy of it all, CC Winans on Spirit. I'm Tim. The U.S. not doing very good when it comes to happiness. We rank 23rd in the world. Now, another nation is doing a great job. 9 years in a row, they are the world's happiest nation. That is, shockingly, Finland. Wouldn't have got that one right. What are they doing right? Apparently, they're focusing less on wealth and productivity, and they're focusing more on lower stress, nature, rest, and time offline. The message? Yeah, clearly, financial security matters. But happiness can come from slowing down, being present, and enjoying the amazing life that God's given you.
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3: Jesus and his disciples picked some grain on the Sabbath, and they got in trouble because of all the Pharisees and the legalists. And that's where Jesus says, I am Lord even of the Sabbath. The Sabbath was made for man, not man for the Sabbath. The Sabbath is God's gift to you. It is his present. It's his mercy. It's his restoration time for you. So that you don't get caught up in the distraction, in the rat race of life, and you're just going and going and going and going, and then all of a sudden you burn out and you don't know what happened. It is his restoration, his refreshing time when you set it apart to him. It is a blessing to you.
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0: Jamie McDonald, Ain't No Way on the Central Valley Spirit Radio. My name is Tim. It's funny how things make a comeback that you weren't expecting. Bell bottoms. How about CDs? Cassette tapes. Never saw that one coming, and I'm happy to find out that letters are making a comeback. The reason why, apparently, is people are lonely. And connecting with other people by actually writing a letter is a big deal. Now, I don't know what's going to be more shocking for those that haven't sent a letter in a while. First of all, postage. If you think postage is pricey, wait until you actually buy a card. Yes, I gave my wife an $8 anniversary card, and she was not happy with me. She read me the riot act. Couldn't believe I spent that much money. And I kid you not, she said, "You're going to give me that card for the next 8 years, and then it will have been worth it." To be fair, it was an amazing card, but I agree, it probably wasn't an $8 card.
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It's the first line in one of the most popular songs ever. It's very sobering, and thankfully it's not the case. Imagine there's no heaven. Well, if there wasn't, what point would there be? Big Daddy Weave on Spirit. These tears.

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Porsche Frank, it's okay on Spirit. What did we ever do without the school of YouTube? I know for Brandon Lake, that's how he taught himself to play guitar. 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
1: Chandler Moore, God, I'm just grateful on the Central Valley Spirit Radio. I'm Tim. There is that generation gap. You know, like if you were to have an honest conversation with your grandparents and you told them what you were making and that you're having an issue making ends meet, they would be like, how is that humanly possible? And then you realize that like a chai at Starbucks is $6 and homes, the average home in Visalia, $430,000. And then, oh yeah, have you tried to find a new car for $30,000? Not your imagination that it's hard to find or not at all. Apparently, automakers don't feel that that price range is worth their time. Goodness, it is hard to make the budget work.
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0: Oversleeping is that thing that you love to do and you hate to do. I'm Obadiah on Spirit Radio. I overslept today, and let's be abundantly clear. It felt so good. Oh, it felt so good to oversleep, but it absolutely destroyed my day. I think I was late to everything that followed. Like, even tonight, just screaming, barely making it into the studio. It has just been that kind of day. So I'm looking back over it and thinking, would I trade the extra sleep I got to have suddenly been on time everywhere? And that's where it starts to break down, because I'm not sure I would.
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1: The Fresno Mission Golf Tournament is coming up Tuesday, September 15th. 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

0: Jimothy took the internet by storm. He was a raccoon in Seattle that was, well, you know, he was a star all over TikTok and Instagram. And over the weekend, he was the star of a Seattle Mariners game. I'm Obadiah on Spirit Radio. They had a Jimothy night, which is just crazy to me, but whatever, right? They had t-shirts. In fact, you could buy a Jimothy pack that had a bunch of stuff of him on it, and all of the proceeds went to a local food shelter. Also, they were handing out baseball cards with Jimothy on them, and in the thousands of cards they handed out, there was one golden card. And a girl got it. She's 13. She's trying to figure out what to do with it. She put it on eBay for 99 cents. And the auction just closed at $21,000.
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0: Let's consider this the musical equivalent of taking a deep breath and putting your feet up. 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

0: We're coming up on the 1 week anniversary of me taking my daughter to school for her junior year of college. I'm Obadiah on Spirit Radio. I'm still sad about it. And you know what? There have been places where I've had to put on some brave faces. Of course, I don't want her to know that, you know, just how sad I am. I want her to feel good about going to school. And it's not like I can go to work and sit at my desk and just cry all day. I mean, it could have been an option, right? I've had to put on a brave face, but the one place I don't have to is when I talk to God about it. Oh, I just love that. That with God, you and I can be real. We're never too much. We never say too much. We can be completely ourselves, even if in some of those moments we're outrageous and over the top, and I don't even know what, or if you just need to sit and be quiet. God is up for all of it. He really is a safe place that we can go and be ourselves and be loved.
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0: Labor Day weekend. There are parties. There are barbecues. There is football. I'm Obadiah on Spirit Radio. This is just a reminder for me and you to not escalate the barbecue because it can rage out of hand. Now, listen, I'm always one to say there's room for one more. So I'm not saying don't invite people, but I am saying that it does not have to be the finest cut of steak on the grill. You could do burgers and hot dogs. And the important part really is getting together. And I'm going to make a suggestion that not everybody likes. Some people say this is rude, but I don't think there's anything wrong with throwing a party and saying, hey, bring a 2-liter or bring a side or bring a bag of chips or something so that everybody gets a chance to contribute. I wouldn't be upset about how rude you are. I'd just be excited I got invited.
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0: There's a lot of talk of computers taking over the world. AI is just going to destroy society. I'm Obadiah on Spirit Radio. I don't know if it's true. I mean, there's part of me that's just like, nah, it's not going to be like that. But you know what? This afternoon, I had a thought. Maybe it's already happened and we just don't know it. And what's got me thinking that way is I'm in my office and I make sure I plug in my laptop. And then I plug in my phone, and then I had my iPad with me, so that got plugged in too. And then I had my wireless ear pods, and then I also had my wireless over-the-ear headphones. And as I'm plugging all these things in, I'm feeding them like they're small children. And it occurred to me that if you really looked at it, I'm not the one in charge of this laptop. This laptop is in charge of me.
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0: If anything has defined my week, it's been me missing my daughter who left for college last weekend. I'm Obadiah on Spirit Radio. It's been sad, almost comically sad. I'm like crying, staring out windows. It's ridiculous. But here I am, still showing up and making it happen. And as bad as it is, I want you to know that it's not all bad. Because one of the things that continues to be a point of contention in my house is where the thermostat is set. And you know what? I just defer to her most of the time because she's like, Dad, it's so cold. I'm dying. Look at my hands. They're white. All this stuff. And so we've got the thermostat set pretty high. And last night it occurred to me, wait a minute. So I went over to the thermostat and turned it down 1, 2, 3, 4 degrees. Keep going, Obadiah. Yeah. If it's up to me, this weekend, it's going to snow in my house.
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0: Social media gets to be too much. Odiah on Spirit Radio. I don't know if it affects everybody this way, but I just get overwhelmed with it because I hear a lot of angry voices and see a lot of angry things and then sad things. And then the angry people are angry at each other. So you end up with these two completely different viewpoints and your brain naturally tries to even that out. There's actually a technical term for it. It's called cognitive dissonance. It's when your brain is being bombarded by thoughts that don't line up. And all this to say, I just need a break. I need a break. And social media for the weekend? Yeah, I'm deleting those apps. I'm going dark for the weekend. Maybe not everybody wants on board, but if you do, there's plenty of room for you over here. It's okay. The world will be there when we log back in on Tuesday.
1: 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He's moving through it. 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

Wanda in Fresno is the reason you can hear my voice right now. I'm Obadiah on Spirit Radio. I want to say thanks to her because she believes in spreading hope in the valley so much that she financially supports spirits. So thank you so much. And hey, if you want to be a part of that too, go to spirit889.com, click on give. You can find out more. I know.

0: grateful for you.
1: 1 week from this Tuesday, the Fresno Mission Golf Tournament is happening. It's Tuesday, September 15th at the Sunnyside Country Club in Fresno. And I love this because it's a chance to see how you can make a real difference in the lives of youth in crisis right here in the Valley, because the support that we're going to give there, it helps provide essential resources like shelter and other kinds of care. If you want to know more about it, or you're just ready to hit the links, you can go to the events page at spirit889.com.
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Whether it's a pickup truck or a minivan, this music fits. 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

I want to dance like David. I want a faith like Paul. I want to sing like Silas tearing down the prison walls. I want to face that fire.

0: 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What if I told you that I believe?
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So it is with you. 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Hope for the valley.

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